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1: Greetings, loved ones. Let's take a journey.

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Hey, it's Alex Warren. You

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1: 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This is Ray Dalton, and you are listening to Energy. Hit

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2: 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It's Khalid.
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1: Hey guys, I'm Bruno Mars and you are listening to Energy Hit.